0: I think it might be better if you dart around behind all the stuff.
1: That's pretty hard. There ain't that many holes, you know?
0: Well, I know, but that's how few there are. Try to get them up at the top. Think about it. Because that would be the hippest. That would be the hippest. Then you'd have
1: the screen is so high, you know?
0: Hey, man, I know, but you'll just have to get stuff to happen down here in the middle somewhere.

0: plain old cold water. 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
1: Where are they taking my guitar keys to?
0: Save some of it for a second.
1: Oh, yeah.
0: It was a neat hassle to get here. That's the stuff. She was under a glow light for a week. Let's some cadence for a chance. One more time.
2: Anybody?
3: One more time?
0: One more time? Are we spelled?
3: Another two?
2: What do you want to do?
4: I guarantee this way is the only way you'll get out of this door.
5: Hey, wait a minute. Where's the drummer?
1: Folks might remember our old drummer, but you might, he was playing with us today. Fresh out of the mental institution and a brand new man. He still has some control of allegiance to

father died, we left him a little farm in New England. All the long black funeral cars left the scene, and the boy was just standing there alone, looking at the shiny red tractor. Him and his daddy used to sit inside and circle the blue fields and grease the night. As if someone had spread butter in all the fine points of the stars, 'cause when he looked up, they started to slip.

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And he looked around and there was no black ship in sight. 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
0: up there.

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1: I could love it,

0: sources brim. Start. 5 years ago, I couldn't buy a thing. 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The facts for the 85, I spent a lifetime scrapping on the scrimmage line, suspended in time. In ways I've been rigid. It's one thing to preach, a whole nother thing to live it. I tell you what I think for a living. From the utmost, the greatest gifts is given. With the gravity of set, appreciate the sun risen. A quiet time to listen to your soul. Society takes hold soon as you exit the door. Pay with your life force. If I could only hit a lick, then I finally could breathe.
1: Finally.
0: Choices come with means. You exercise, but don't know what they mean. Until you gone, got far by faith. No less lift, trying to hold a mask. Shorty said it's all in your hand. Mind your body or you dead.

stash 10, now this one when the world ends. Now if I've been at it for consecutive days, got paid from the error in my ways. How could you live with the change? You been at it for days on end. Made 12 stash 10, not if we win the world end. Subtracting with a gun, that's trigonometry. And you take over his block, that's monopoly. At least that's what I seen on state property. Took pride in honesty. Honestly, I'm unashamed. I paid more than I made. Made moves, dudes for bay, check the trailblaze. Niggas found solace in the same. I persevered through the days. I ain't never need no agent. I ain't never need no manager. A whip ride heavy when it's passengers. Grab him by the throat, flex the manicure. Height movies, cavalier. No boots, still polo down. The pants is pleated. And some white and orange ones, cause it's still mad. Still average. Good design, make you panic. The fit giving sporting mechanic. I've been all over the planet. I was getting off facts for facts. I made plans with my own two hands. Sitting count, split from my mouth. Forgot the amount, let's start again. I've been at it for consecutive days. Got paid from the error in my ways. How could you damage the change? Been at it for

0: like Cobain. I might put on camera 4K, am I broke? 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I might put on camera 4K. I'm a bro in prison in 08. Putting a boy in a grown place. Full of them footsteps, no way. 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I won't go back to the old days.
1: At War mit Worry aus diesem Jahr. Nächste Nummer von Life Making Promises, selber produziert, ebenfalls aus diesem Jahr.

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If we talk about getting money, yes indeed, I'm no lagger. I like fast cars, the buttons that make it go faster. If I Bruce Lee kick her on the rain, he gon' go after. The way I'm shitting on niggas, I think I need a dope.

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Bitches are only fans out here getting rich off ass and tits. For the record, pass around, we need it all, not half of it. I can make the bag triple up, I know magic tricks. Like, even though he took my money and left, I can't be mad at him. It's a doggy dog world, the team trying to bone, you can't be mad at Cliff. Just because all my niggas on, you can't be mad at them. If you say you got some money for me, please don't lag with it. The plug got unlimited heat, nobody dropping as fast as him. You don't wanna trust me with your heart, I'ma damage it. Bitch, the plug ain't never going broke, cause I'm having it. If we talk about getting money, yes indeed, I'm no lagger. I like fast cars, the buttons that make it go faster. If I Bruce Lee kick her on the rain, he gon' go after. The way I'm shitting on niggas, I think I need a dope after. If we talk about getting money, yes indeed, I'm no lagger. I like fast cars, the buttons that make it go faster. If I Bruce Lee kick her on the rain, he gon' go after. The way I'm shitting on niggas, I think I need a dope after.

this bitch like Uncle Sam, high permanent taxer. The way I'm shitting on niggas, I'ma need permanent pampers. Keep them broke niggas away from me, I'm allergic to cappers. Tryna get on my level, you gon' need more than a ladder. Ganging them over Oregon over who gets surgical faster. Shrimp, steak, and lobster, what we get served on big platters. 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If we talk about getting money, yes indeed, I'm no lagger. I like fast cars, the buttons that make it go faster. If I Bruce Lee kick her on the rain, he gon' go after. 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

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Weight on my shoulder, I hold back the tears. Rose in the petals, was dying, I fear. Roll for the rebels, and ride, don't stop here. We are the levels of devils appear. 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I got reason some, I really can't share. On the block, we achieving, just breathing this air. We need money, and greed just ain't even in there. Must be dumb, I ain't nothing prepared. Yeah, we been in the storm, and the rain ain't get wet. And I'm part of why I stay, you know where. My heart, my sleep. My crib, no way I'll send out a text. No pressure to pass, won't come with a test. Praying your gully and left in your right hand, too. I got humble to sit. Roll it up, crumble the rest of the smoke. We gon' give it another attempt. Running, I'm done with some men. It won't fill up my heart, but I really pretend. Bro, won't mend. I fix up the past, put the dough on the blend. My dog gon' go off the scent. You playing your cards and showing intent. Dough on the blend. Dog gon' go off the scent. You playing your cards, trying to turn.